0: 99.
1: Is someone listening? Okay. Let me tell you the story of that guy. First you loved,

hard to say that I'd rather stay awake when I'm asleep, because my dreams are bursting at the

0: Freaking Out, Dexter and the Moon Rocks.
1: 17.
0: I can't move on, baby doll. Baby doll, Dominic Fike.